The Ayatollah who was appointed after the previous Ayatollah went boom has now come to an untimely end. The Ayatollah is dead! Long live the... Oh dear. Now he's dead too.

The Ayatollah, who was appointed after the previous Ayatollah went boom, has now come to an untimely end. The Ayatollah is dead! Long live the... Oh dear. Now he's dead too.

0: First of all, I want to say something that really the Iranian, the Persian people have the same value of Israeli and the Jewish. And this is how immediately I can see if a person is coming from IRGC or this Islamic Republic terrorist immediately. Like we have the value. And when I protest with all the Iranian, we have the same value. First of all, I see all the family. Yeah. It's a family and equality between female and male. You know, this is they don't have. First of all, love. I see so much love. They don't have this there. They have haters. And of course, we want freedom and the dignity. So this is actually together. So, you know, we're not, I don't feel we're different. Now, the most important, everybody's belief, they believe in life. Like Am Yisrael Chai, life. This is what we believe. This is what the really Iranian want to. Now, what did we Israeli think about Pahlavi? Pahlavi is amazing, really. First of all, I look at it. Can we look at this in really in a professional way? First of all, Raza Pahlavi is argue that he should lead the transaction because he believes he can serve unifying nation figure while allowing the Iranian people themselves to decide. Come on, it's amazing. And first of all, I see him in the Kotel, and with all the respect, and you see him, even his daughter is married to the Jew. So this is show another level of connection. And if we talk about Esther's and Purim and all the history that we have, so come on, we are out together. And this is amazing because now I feel so much power of the Iranian. Now easily we can take them down. And we will support you until this regime is gone. Now, what the Israeli think, Israeli, we have street on a Persian name. We love Pahlavi in Israel. We see him like a person that he can do the change. And we admire him. He's enormous intelligent. He's already European, so he see all the side. He know exactly the system. And this is the great. And I'm so happy that he is the person that he can lead us to this situation.
1: Thank you. امیدوارم که بتونم ترجمه بکنم. اولا گفتش که فرهنگمون خیلی شبیه. ما زندگی رو دوست داریم. عشق دوست داریم. فامیل پسندیم. و خیلی شبیه از نظر فرهنگ. بله. و وقت اینا خیلی مردم اسرائیل امید دارن 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
1: دیوید، are you aware that from January 8th and 9th, that the brutality has continued and that every day we have executions? In effect,
0: each 6 hours, it's not every day, it's each 6 hours, crazy.
1: Yes.
0: This is why we don't need... We